The Dave Clark 5, Shanana, hey, hey, kiss him goodbye. 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
1: Boer jy met braaikuikens, lê henne of varke? 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
2: Het ons 'n aanbod vir jou. 'N Dubbel aanbod met waarde vandag 1 af. Dis die Honor X6D. 2 fone, 1 prys. 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Maar maak gou, kry dit voor 8 Junie, want daarna is dit te laat. Net geldig op nuwe kontrakte by Vodacom for you winkels of vodacomforyou.co.za. 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
0: Well, the time now is 9 o'clock, and good morning. Right, let's start this bulletin. U.S. President Donald Trump has signed a presidential determination to admit an additional 10,000 white South Africans into America as refugees this year. This raises the limit from 7,500 to 17,500 in this fiscal year. In the presidential determination, Trump states that an unforeseen emergency refugee situation now exists in South Africa due to recent increases in the incitements of racially motivated violence on the part of the government and leaders of prominent political parties. Government says Statistics South Africa's 2025 General Household Survey shows significant progress in access to formal housing, electricity, water, sanitation, and digital communication. The survey, conducted annually since 2002, tracks development progress and highlights persistent service delivery gaps across South Africa. Government acting spokesperson Nomonde Mqwa says formal dwellings increased to 84.2%, while electricity access rose from 76.7% in 2002 to 90.6% in 2025, accompanied by reduced reliance on traditional fuels. Meanwhile, the DA says, on the other hand, the latest General Household Survey findings highlight the growing challenges facing many South Africans, particularly in ANC-governed provinces and municipalities. Nationally, 22% of households now report inadequate or severely inadequate access to food, up from 17.8% in 2019. Moving abroad now, Israeli airstrikes killed 31 people in Lebanon on Tuesday, following Prime Minister Benjamin Netanyahu's vow to step up military action against Hezbollah. 40 people were wounded, including children and women. This is one of the deadliest attacks since U.S. brokered ceasefire began in mid-April. The Israel Defense Force says it hit more than 100 Hezbollah infrastructure sites, including weapons storage facilities and fighters. And finally, on to tennis news now, top seed Jannik Sinner began his quest for a maiden French Open title with a 6-1, 6-3, 6-4 victory over French wildcard Clément Leber. The Italian is aiming to complete the career Grand Slam. Australian Adam Walton knocked out sixth-seeded Russian Daniil Medvedev 6-2, 1-6, 6-1, 1-6 and 6-4. In the women's draw, defending champion Coco Gauff eased past American compatriot Taylor Townsend 6-4 and 6-0. I'm Eddie Dupinard for Boshaal News.
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0: A quick look at those numbers. Dollar is selling at 16 rand 34 cents, euro at 19 rand 2 cents, and £1 cost £21 and 99 cents. Bitcoin sells at $75,222. Gold sells at $4,505. 6 cents of finance. Platinum $1,927.65. And Brent crude oil quoted at $94.86 a barrel.
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0: Word moontlik gemaak deur Westrand Truck and Trailer Parts. 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

0: Hulle ou roomhuishouers vol plante weggooi en vervang met lots of pots of baie verskeidenheid potte en waterfonteine. 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
4: Bosveld Stereo News.
3: In this bulletin, the first group of Ghana nationals are repatriated from South Africa. AfriForum offers drone support after the fatal Kruger National Park incident. And British doctors say social media is as bad for children as smoking. Good afternoon. I am Jean-Dri Fouri. Ghanaian authorities are today repatriating the first group of its citizens who have asked to leave South Africa. More than 800 Ghanaians had registered for voluntary evacuation, with 300 departing on a repatriation flight from Oyo Tambo International Airport in Gauteng today. This follows a wave of protests against illegal immigration in recent weeks. Home Affairs Immigration and Law Enforcement Head Stephen van Niel told the SABC they encountered challenges during the verification process. Union Giwusa is calling for drastic interest rate cuts and expanded price controls ahead of tomorrow's Monetary Policy Committee meeting. Spokesperson Mametlo Esibai says inflation is being driven by global conflict and fuel and electricity price hikes and not consumer spending. He argues higher interest rates are worsening household debt. Sibai says they want the Reserve Bank to prioritize job creation and support working class households. AfriForum says authorities must urgently implement a clear safety plan for the Kruger National Park following the murders of a Mossel Bay couple. The organization calls for stronger patrols, faster emergency response systems, and improved communication channels for visitors. It has also offered to assist with drone surveillance to help improve security. AfriForum's Lambert de Klerk says urgent action is needed to restore public confidence and better protect visitors. Rugby. The Stormers Project 2029 gained momentum with the signing of Springbok points machine Cheslin Kolbe. It is aimed at positioning the team to win the Champions Cup for the first time. Director of Rugby John Dobson says they highly appreciate Kolbe's financial sacrifice in order to be able to return to Cape Town because he could have earned much more if he stayed in Japan. Dobson also denies this was a retirement job. Kolbe will join the Stormers in July. And finally, British doctors say social media ranks alongside smoking as a danger to children. They urge lawmakers to tackle the harm they say excessive screen time is causing to young people. The Academy of Medical Royal Colleges says it ranks alongside smoking and wearing seatbelts in cars as unifying force for the medical profession. Britain is consulting on restricting children's access to social media, including a possible ban for under-16s, as well as curfews, app time limits and curbs on what it has described as addictive design features.
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3: The dollar trades at 16 Rand 35 cents, the euro 19 Rand 4 cents, one British pound costs 21 Rand 98 cents. Bitcoin trades at $75,848, gold sells at $4,489.87 a fine ounce, platinum trades at $1,936.40, and Brent crude oil is quoted at $93.46 a barrel.
4: Die Bosveld Stereo Verkeersmonitor.
3: By November 1 Noord, dis by die oprit na Nieuweweg, by die M71 daar onklaar voertuig. 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Die WhatsApp-lyn is beskikbaar by die nommer 064 115 2281.

0: Stein vir Riese is soveel beloftes in Bosveld 107.5 FM. 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

Sjoe, wanneer laas? 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En nou Bananarama klanke van Bananarama met Shy Boy, Don't It Make You Feel Good.

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